And the leader of the All-Star Band, that is Ringo Day today. It's his birthday, number 86, if you can believe it. The oldest Beatle, I believe, as he was born this day back in 1940. Good night. Don't go to sleep yet. We got plenty more show to go. And then Jeff's coming up after 11, of course. But the great cut might have been one of his best really produced tunes there off the White Album. I'm the Greatest, off his greatest hits, so to speak. And John Lennon, of course, wrote that one that Ringo made his own. Yellow Submarine, the classic. It Don't Come Easy with George at the concert for Bangladesh. And Don't Pass Me By, another White Album tune, starting off tonight's Beatle Break. Hope you enjoyed that. We'll be back with, we're going right back into the music with a swap meet.

0: We had that bizarre love triangle coming from New Order to finish off that set after Charlie Sheen reaches out to the feds. Yeah, that's a pretty much bizarre love triangle waiting to happen. Mountain Goats, of course, doing that new one. I Know is where we started the set, and then we had some presidential gas coming from the Psychedelic Furs. Beck's up next, but first, you got to know this.
1: 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Adam Wiener has spent more than a decade building Low Cut Connie into one of America's most exciting rock and roll acts. Praised by the likes of Barack Obama, Bruce Springsteen, and Elton John, the Philadelphia artist is back with his eighth studio album, Living in the USA. 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
1: 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Should be a nice night for it. Ride Lonesome is Beck's latest cut.

0: At Suzanne Vega's Frank and Ava. You know what happened with those two. Do your homework then if you don't. Widow Speak, Soft Covers, the new one. Trouble coming from TV on the radio. Hey, Frank and Ava know a little bit about that. Ride Lonesome from Beck, starting things off in that set. Fleetwood Mac coming up.
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0: And we'll be doing some soul coughing for you after 11 tomorrow night. The Irresistible Bliss album is having a 30th anniversary, and we'll give it a spin for you here as our classic rewind. Right now, it's Daughter of Empire. This is the new one from Humbird.

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1: It is about that time for a bit of blues, and on Tuesdays we do a little new blues. Tonight, we got some great stuff coming your way, and also this hour we'll hear from the Rolling Stones. I got for Buffalo Traffic Jam for you, and some dump truck, perhaps, if we can squeeze it in. But starting things off with our blues, how about going to Taj Mahal and the Phantom Blues Band? They got a new album out. It's called Time, and here's the title cut.

0: More sweet stuff from Joe Bonamassa off his tribute album to Roy Gallagher. That is As the Crow Flies. Reverend Freak Child before that. Mo Better Blues. Still waiting to hear if the Reverend's going to have time to stop by, either here or the Box of Blues one Sunday evening. Time is the new one from Taj Mahal and the Phantom Blues Band. That's our 905 Blues for tonight. But we got some soulful stuff coming up after this.
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0: Hey, don't forget, jazz and blues fans, that the Demolition Brass Band is going to be over at that Riley Park Summer Series that is going on tomorrow night at 7 p.m. Right now, it's So Lost from M.T. Jones.

0: A little Sound and Vision coming from David Bowie on 90.5 The Night. Before that, the Claypool Lennon Delirium did Melody of Entropy. 2,000 Light Years from Home is where the Stones took us. Marvin Holmes in there with Find Yourself after MT Jones was so lost to start the set. Bleachers coming your way, so is some classic stuff from Fatboy Slim. It's 90.5 Brookdale Public Radio.
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0: And I see that Mike Flynn is going to be joining Lovelight tomorrow down at the Happy Hour. And I think that's around Tom's River, 8 p.m. Those guys will be rolling. I'm Not Joking is the new one from the Bleachers, and it's up next on Brookdale Public Radio.

Fatboy Slim classic, Praise You, and always reminds me of that great dance scene with Christopher Walken. Good stuff there. He's quite a hoofer, that Christopher Walken, by the way. Ray LaMontagne, Step Into Your Power, after that broken love from Buffalo Traffic Jam. Bleacher started the set with I'm Not Joking and the Black Crowes. It's Like That is where we're going next on the night. Next hour, we'll hear from TV star, A Flock of Seagulls, Cigarettes After Sex, and some GA20.

How about that TV star tune? We got Reality Check tonight after Dear Mr. Fantasy from Eric Clapton and Steve Winwood. Something that I should know something about that, right? We got a great hour coming your way. Stu Coogan with you on 90.5 tonight. We'll take you up to Jeff and Fresh Tracks, which comes back your way. Jeff with the great new music. It starts right after the 11 o'clock hour. And right now, we're going to start this set going to Cars in Space from Rolling Blackout Coastal Fever.

0: To infinity and beyond in that set, I think. A Flock of Seagulls with Space Age Love Song and the new Pornographer's latest Pure Sticker Shock on that Cars in Space, starting things off, rolling Blackout Coastal Fever. Yeah, I think I got it all right that time. How about we take a quick break here? Cigarettes After Sex coming, and then later on this hour, we'll get the new Black Keys and an old favorite from the record company.
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0: I see our friends Metal Reband is going to be up in Hazlitt coming up on the 10th. That is doors at 7, show at 7:30. It'll be a Metal Reacoustic Band show. That'll be pretty cool. Right here, it's The Trouble with Dreams from Eels.

0: There's some cigarettes after sex for you tonight, Twizzler, and a little sugar in the diet, the musical diet anyway. A little too much in my diet probably for my blood test today. I couldn't remember if I had any sweets or anything before the 12-hour time limit, but I just said no, so we'll see what the doc says when the papers come through. But I digress. Chance to Bleed, coincidentally enough, before that. Kurt Vile, Eels with Trouble with Dreams, and Black Keys coming up next on the night.
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0: Well, Andrew Fletcher's birthday would have been the 8th of July, so we're going to give you if he was still with us. But we'll celebrate his birth date with Depeche Mode for an hour on Thursday night, starting at 11. Right now, it's the Black Keys, and Who's Been Fooling You?

That's right, The Life to Fix from the record company Brick by Brick. Hot Slob, Sylvanesso in that set. New music on the night. Give Me Back My Wig. Great GA20 cover of Hound Dog Taylor and Black Keys. Who's Been Fooling You? The old Arthur Crudup tune. Brings us to Black Joe Lewis and the Honey Bears, Living in the Jungle. And we will leave you with that. Jeff's coming up at 11 with his fresh tracks. He's got Renee Mask, a new tune. Something from the Sheila Devine. She's got also some personal trainer coming your way. So keep it where you got it. 90.5 tonight. I'll catch you tomorrow right back here for your Dose of Dead at 7 p.m. Don't forget, Megan After Midnight.

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1: Good evening. It's about 11 o'clock on a Tuesday night with me, Jeff Raspy. That means it's time for Fresh Tracks, an hour of nothing but brand new music. And we'll start off with some new music from our old friend Val Emick. He's got a new album, Everything Is Fine the Way It Is, coming soon. This is the first single, Upright and Breathing. Brand new music from Val Emick, kicking off this week's Fresh Tracks on Brookdale Public Radio, 90.5 The Night.

That's a band out of Boston, originally going back to the 90s. They are back together, called the Sheila Devine, from the new album, The Middle Ages. We heard Celebrate the End. Right before that, Upright and Breathing, brand new music from Val Emick and his new album, Everything is Fine the Way It Is. Jeff Raspy here with you on this week's Fresh Tracks. I've got some new music here from a band called the Mary Wallopers and their new album, Paddywhackery. This one's called Crowns of England, new from the Mary Wallopers on Fresh Tracks, 90.5 The Night.

That's a new one from The Tubbs, who I believe are from England. Who's Gonna Love You Now from their new album, Hard Life. Right before that, a band I believe from Ireland. It's called The Merry Wallopers from their new album, Paddy Whackery. We heard Crowns of England. Or it's the other way around. The Merry Wallopers are from England and The Tubbs are from Ireland. I probably should have looked it up before starting to talk, but I didn't. Jeff Raspy here with you on this week's Fresh Tracks. I got a super group project up next. They're called The Sly Project. And as the name would suggest, it's a tribute to Sly and the Family Stone. And it includes members of the Mercury Brothers, Parlor Mob, Predator Dub Assassins, and others as well, all from here on the Jersey Shore. This is their version of Hot Fun in the Summertime, appropriately enough, from the Sly Project here on Fresh Tracks, 90.5 The Night.

0: New music from local favorite Renee Maskin off her new album, If the World is Ending. That one's called Western Shores. Right before that, the Sly Project. The Sly Project, a tribute to Sly and the Family Stone. Hot Fun in the Summertime. Great version of that Sly and the Family Stone classic. Coming up, some great new music from American Aquarium.
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0: American Aquarium, great band out of North Carolina, have a new album, New Ways to Lose. and BJ Barm, lead singer of American Aquarium, is a huge NC State fan. 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History repeats itself. 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

brand new music from an old band. They're called Vent 414, and it was a band that Miles from the Wonder Stuff started way back when. They put out one album, and then he went on a long solo artist run. And I guess in recent years, you could say he's got the Wonder Stuff back together, and now he's got Vent 414 back together from their new album, Second, which is their second album with, I don't know, 30-something years between album one and album two. When Time Was on Our Side, new from Vent 414. Sunbuzz, right before that, from their new EP, Songs from the North Shore, great band from Long Island, Anna Lee, and History Repeats Itself, brand new music from American Aquarium, and the new album, New Ways to Lose. Jeff Raspy here with you. Got some new music up next from a band called Personal Trainer, who a couple of years ago put out an album that I fell in love with. They have a new album coming, whose name I can't say on the radio. However, this is one of the new songs from Personal Trainer. It's called Punch Drunk Love on Brookdale Public Radio. Fresh Tracks.

0: That is some brand new music from Covert Stations, an interesting singles covers project put together by my old friend Craig up in North Jersey. He gets a group of musicians together, different ones just about every time, and they cover a classic song. That one's The Flame, of course, originally done by Cheap Trick. That's new from Covert Stations and new from Personal Trainer right before that. 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
0: Noah Gunderson has a gorgeous new album. It's called Rites of Spring, and it features this one, You and Me. Brand new Noah Gunderson here on Fresh Tracks, Brookdale Public Radio.

That's new music from Tom Odell, along with the Lumineers. Tom Odell, I believe, is going to be at See Here Now this coming September. Old Lovers, brand new track from Tom Odell, featuring the Lumineers on that one. Band called Feeble Little Horse right before that with Rewind, and Noah Gunderson starting it off with something off his new album, Rites of Spring. We heard You and Me from Noah. And that just about does it for this week's edition of Fresh Tracks here on 90.5 The Night with me, Jeff Raspy. I'll wrap up here with some local music. I believe they've just finished a whole bunch of touring. Emerson Wolfe and the Wishbones from the new album, The World Is Your Oyster. This is I Used to Be the Sun. New from Emerson Wolfe and the Wishbones on 90.5 The Night, Brookdale Public Radio. Wrapping up Fresh Tracks for this week.

I can take the sun out of the sky. Bridget calls me baby. We also heard Del Water Gap and Jesse Wells before that. Won't you come out tonight on 90.5 The Night? My name's Megan O'Shea. Thanks for hanging with us. We're going to get you rocking with Rostam, Back of a Truck.

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Window by Foo Fighters. 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

Good night, America, John Easdale. We heard Jesse Malin with a new one, Hollywood Forever. Led Zeppelin before that, another classic for you, In My Time of Dying. And Devin Gilfillian before that, Black Dog Rabbit Hole, 90.5 The Night. Coming up, I've got Death by Unga Bunga, Parquet Courts, Low Cut Connie. But first, it's Sour Ops, She's So Strange.

90.5 The Night. It's Creaks by The Panic. So you two in there as well. And we heard the Linda Lindas kicking off our hour with Burning Out, Brookdale Public Radio. We will keep the music rocking and rolling for you all night long. Low Cut Connie. Can't be wrong.

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Gone with the Wind, Brother Wallace. So just before that, the Electric Peanut Butter Company with Dreams. That's, of course, a cover of Fleetwood Mac. And we heard Nicole Atkins. That's right, New Jersey's own Nicole Atkins. When the Night Falls, Brookdale Public Radio, 90.5 The Night. 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Satellite.

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picking Dragon's Pockets, it's Modest Mouse with a newer one. We also heard a classic from Amy Winehouse, Back to Black. That is the title track from her 2006 album. You're listening to 90.5 The Night. 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First, Brian Fallon and the Painkillers with a new one. 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

Summer Sun by Endearments. 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

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Alanis Morissette taking us back to the Jagged Little Pill album, a classic. Hand in my pocket, 90.5 The Night. 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

kind of cute. That's Joe Jackson. We heard MT Jones as well. Why I Cry, Brookdale Public Radio. Coming up, we've got classics. We've got some new tunes for you, of course. First, it's Weezer. This one's featuring Wednesday. Might as well be Strangers.

Before that, and we heard Look For Your Mind, the newest from the Lemon Twigs on Brookdale Public Radio. It seems like a good time to keep the new tunes rolling. This next one is from the Black Keys off of their album Peaches, released just a few months ago. Where there's smoke, there's fire.

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Mary's Place by Bruce Springsteen. We heard the Revivalists as well. Heartstop, Brookdale, Public Radio. This Thursday, we are back in Bradley Beach, and we hope to see you there for Songwriters on the Beach. It's kicking off at 7 p.m., and this week we're joined by Ista and Jan Mower. Details, songwritersonthebeach.com. I've got a little something from Slowpoke, Better Man.

0: Every week we provide for you a Song of the Week over at our website at 90.5thenight.org. And this week's Song of the Week is Low Cut Connie's Living in the USA. Adam Wiener has spent more than a decade building Low Cut Connie into one of America's most exciting rock and roll acts. Praised by the likes of Barack Obama, and Bruce Springsteen, and Elton John, the Philadelphia artist is back with his eighth studio album, Living in the USA. 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And you could download that song of the week from Low Cut Connie called Living in the USA now at 90.5thenight.org.
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I love the sound of breaking glass. It's Nick Lowe. Jack White, before that, Dollar Bill on 90.5 The Night. You know you are not going to find this mix of music anywhere else, and we are going to keep you rocking. It's Bodega, All Inside Aquarium.

what's a lifetime of achievement? If I pushed you to the edge, but you were too polite to leave me.

Late Night Thoughts with a Daze Like This. We also heard Dentist, a band based out of Asbury Park, that's Let Me Let Go. And we heard Coney Island, Taylor Swift with The National. That one is going back.

to her album Evermore she released back in 2020, and I gotta admit, it's one of my favorites. 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

Wildlife by Annexus, Fantastic Cat just before that with Don't Let Go, and we heard Roots by Iration and Maoli, 90.5 The Night. Mumford & Sons released a new album earlier this year. It's called Prize Fighter, and I've got a newer one for you now, Shadow of a Man.

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Breakout by Foo Fighters. Revolution had a new one for you before that. Back in Time, 90.5, The Night. I'm Megan O'Shea here. I'm hanging with you for another hour or so. We're going back just a few years for this one. It's Devin Gilfillian, Get Out and Get It, 90.5, The Night.

Give Me Some Truth, Jacob Dylan featuring Danny Harrison. Pavement before that with Cut Your Hair. We also heard a cover of Butch Walker by Lost Leaders and Samantha Fish. Maybe It's Just Me. 90.5 The Night. In this hour still, I've got Jesse Wells, Flogging Molly, Deep Sea Diver. Now, this one's featuring Sharon Van Etten, Impossible Weight.

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Won't You Come Out Tonight, Jesse Wells. The Avett Brothers in there as well with a morning song, 90.5 The Night. We are so excited to be back on the boardwalk in Bradley Beach this Thursday for Songwriters on the Beach. We're going to be joined by Ista and Yawn Mower. You don't want to miss it. Music starts at 7 and details are at songwritersonthebeach.com. Flogging Molly, the heart of the sea.

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Raspberry Beret, that is Hindu Love Gods with a cover of Prince on 90.5 The Night. My name's Megan O'Shea. That's all the time I've got for you. I hope you have a wonderful day. To wrap up my time, it's Casey Musgraves. I believe in ghosts.

0: and emotional fish, and that is Gray Matter. Good morning, everybody. Michelle McBride here with you, and I'm coming right back. It's 90.5 The Night.
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0: Happy Wednesday, everybody. It is July 8th. Coming up, I have for you music from Alice in Chains, Low Cut Connie, and more. I've also got local news, local traffic, local weather, and I've got a question for you on Facebook. Let's keep it going right now with a track from Eric Clapton on 90.5 The Night.

Colossal Street Jam and Big Trouble. We also heard from Little Barry for It Isn't Soul and Eric Clapton starting us off with Steady Rollin' Man. It's Brookdale Public Radio. It's 90.5 The Night. You're looking good for your commute. No problems on the Parkway, Turnpike 195 or 18. And locally, you're doing just fine. This report has been brought to you by Positive Coaching Alliance. Over at Facebook, I want to hear from you. It's National Raspberry Day. Yeah, truly. So I want to know from you a song about a fruit or fruit. You can tell me over at facebook.com/Brookdale Public Radio. We already heard from Kathy, Jay and the Techniques, apples, peaches, pumpkin pie. How about you? Tell me at facebook.com/Brookdale Public Radio. 65 degrees right now on the Lincroft campus of Brookdale Community College. I've got Jim James up next.

0: know what that is? That's this week's Song of the Week from Low Cut Connie. That's Oh Yeah. You can get a free download and find out more about it at 90.5thenight.org. Alice in Chains also in there with Your Decision. And we had Jim James of My Morning Jacket starting us off with the latest called Come Again. It's Brookdale Public Radio, 90.5 The Night. In local news, Governor Sherrill announced yesterday that New Jersey's emergency response remains fully activated as communities recover from days of severe storms, flooding, and power outages. Stephanie Wharton has more.
1: State officials continue coordinating with all 21 counties while utility crews work to restore electricity to roughly 50,000 remaining customers after outages peaked near 500,000. The state has also opened a damage assessment portal to document storm impacts for possible federal assistance. Meanwhile, NJ Transit crews are continuing repairs after storms downed dozens of trees and damaged rail infrastructure across the system. For Brookdale Public Radio News, I'm Stephanie Wharton.
0: And according to NJ.com, a dozen Monmouth County ocean beaches are under swimming advisories after state testing found elevated levels of bacteria in the water. The affected beaches include locations in Asbury Park, Avon by the Sea, Deal, Allenhurst, Lock Arbor, Neptune Township, and Seagirt. State environmental officials say the contamination is likely linked to heavy stormwater runoff following days of torrential rain over the holiday weekend. The beaches remain open, but officials advise against swimming until follow-up test results are available. If bacteria levels remain elevated, swim enclosures could be ordered. I'm coming right back. It's Brookdale Public Radio.
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0: Mostly sunny today with a high near 80 degrees. Increasing clouds tonight, low around 67. We've got a chance of showers and thunderstorms possible in the afternoon tomorrow. Partly sunny, 86. And Friday brings a chance of showers and thunderstorms after 2. Mostly sunny, 90 degrees. 65 right now on the Lincroft campus of Brookdale Community College. Noah Kahn's up next. 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

0: Jesse Malin, that's Hollywood Forever. American Aquarium in there, and the luckier you get. We had U2 taking us back to the Joshua Tree for Bullet the Blue Sky, and Noah Kahan starting us off with Porch Light. It's Brookdale Public Radio. It's 90.5 The Night. Still a good commute for you. No problems on the Parkway, Turnpike, 195 or 18. And yeah, you're looking good locally. This report has been brought to you by the Crohn's and Colitis Foundation. At Facebook, I'd love to hear from you. I'm asking today for a song about fruit. That's right, it's National Raspberry Day. And Ron is going with Don't Sit Under the Apple Tree. And Ken heard it through the grapevine. How about you? Tell me over at Facebook, facebook.com/Brookdale Public Radio. I'll be right back. It's 90.5 The Night.
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0: We are so excited for this year's lineup. And don't forget, we are once again collecting for Bradley Food Pantry. If you can, bring along some non-perishable food items or hygiene products, and we'll make sure they get to the food pantry for you. We've got mostly sunny skies today, 80 degrees. Right now in Middletown, 65 degrees on the Lincroft campus of Brookdale Community College. Let's get out of the hour with Death Cab for Cutie.

0: That's Ray's answer to my question over at Facebook. REM with Orange Crush. It's National Raspberry Day, and I want to know a song about fruit. You can tell me at facebook.com/Brookdale Public Radio.
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0: Hey, everybody. Happy Wednesday. It's July 8th. Coming up this hour, I have music for you from The Allergies, The Mountain Goats, and more. I've also got local news, local traffic, local weather, and I've got a question for you on Facebook. Also, this hour, if you are interested in seeing Captain Jack Tribute Band, a tribute to Billy Joel, they'll be at the Stone Pony this Friday, July 10th. You can head over to 90.5thenight.org/win if you'd like to. And this hour, that link will be live. 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Let's keep it going right now with Johnny Marr on 90.5 The Night.

Gang of Four at Home, He's a Tourist. We also had Mandrill in there, Get It All, and Johnny Marr with Spin starting us off. It's Brookdale Public Radio 90.5 The Night. I'm happy to tell you, your commute is still doing great. No problems on the Parkway, Turnpike 195 or 18, all looking good and looking good locally. 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Over at Facebook, it is National Raspberry Day. What is a song about fruit? Yeah. We heard from, let's see, Bob, my friend Bob, millions of peaches, peaches for free from the presidents of the United States of America. We also heard from Max. Max saying, if only Prince had come up with something. Yeah, we get it. Raspberry beret. And David is going with Fats Domino, Blueberry Hill. How about you? Tell me over at Facebook, facebook.com/Brookdale Public Radio. 66 degrees right now on the Lincroft campus of Brookdale Community College. The allergies are up next.

0: That's the latest from the Mountain Goats called Charlie Sheen reaches out to the feds. Tonic in there, if you could only see, taking us back to 1996. The allergies, starting us off with All the Time. It's Brookdale Public Radio. It's 90.5 The Night. In local news, Governor Sherrill announced yesterday that New Jersey's emergency response remains fully activated as communities recover from days of severe storms, flooding, and power outages. Stephanie Wharton has more.
1: State officials continue coordinating with all 21 counties while utility crews work to restore electricity to roughly 50,000 remaining customers after outages peaked near 500,000. The state has also opened a damage assessment portal to document storm impacts for possible federal assistance. Meanwhile, NJ Transit crews are continuing repairs after storms downed dozens of trees and damaged rail infrastructure across the system. For Brookdale Public Radio News, I'm Stephanie Wharton.
0: And according to NJ.com, a dozen Monmouth County ocean beaches are under swimming advisories after state testing found elevated levels of bacteria in the water. The affected beaches include locations in Asbury Park, Avon-by-the-Sea, Deal, Allenhurst, Lock Arbor, Neptune Township, and Seagirt. State environmental officials say the contamination is likely linked to heavy stormwater runoff following days of torrential rain over the holiday weekend. The beaches remain open, but officials advise against swimming until follow-up test results are available. If bacteria levels remain elevated, swim enclosures could be ordered. I'm coming right back. It's Brookdale Public Radio.
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0: We've got mostly sunny skies today, 80 degrees. Increasing clouds tonight, 67 degrees is our low. A chance for some showers with thunderstorms also possible in the afternoon tomorrow. Partly sunny, 86. And we've got a chance of showers and thunderstorms in the afternoon Friday. Mostly sunny, 90 degrees. Right now in Middletown, we've got 66 degrees on the Lincroft campus of Brookdale Community College. Young the Giant is up next.

0: From the Black Crows, it's like that. Matt Joy also checking in with Lemon Tree. Israel Nash giving us LA Lately and Young the Giant with the latest Evergreen. It's Brookdale Public Radio. It's 90.5 The Night. Looking good on the Parkway, Turnpike 195 and 18. All doing well. No problems to report on our local roads. This has been brought to you by the Crohn's and Colitis Foundation. Over at Facebook, you could tell me a song about fruit. That's right, it is National Raspberry Day. So I figure that's a great opening for a nice question there. Jody is going with Harry Belafonte's Banana Boat song. How about you? Tell me over at Facebook, facebook.com/Brookdale Public Radio.
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0: We are so excited for this summer series. And again, we will be collecting for Bradley Food Pantry. So if you can bring along some non-perishable food items or some hygiene products, and we'll make sure they get to where they have to go. We have got mostly sunny skies today with a high near 80 degrees. 67 right now on the Lincroft campus of Brookdale Community College. Swap Meet is playing us out of the hour on 90.5 The Night.

0: That's Jack Johnson and Banana Pancakes. That's also Linda's answer to my question over at Facebook. I'm asking for a song about fruit. And you can tell me at facebook.com/Brookdale Public Radio.
1: 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And this week's song of the week is Low Cut Connie's Living in the USA. Adam Wiener has spent more than a decade building Low Cut Connie into one of America's most exciting rock and roll acts. Praised by the likes of Barack Obama and Bruce Springsteen and Elton John, the Philadelphia artist is back with his 8th studio album, Living in the USA. 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And you could download that song of the week from Low Cut Connie called Living in the USA now at 90.5thenight.org.
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0: Good Wednesday morning, everybody. It's July 8th. Coming up this hour, I have music from Soja, Deer Tick, and more. I've also got local news, local traffic, local weather, and I've got a question for you on Facebook. Let's keep it going right now with Joe Grischecki and the House Rockers on 90.5 The Night.

Gorilla is giving us Orange County. We heard Bridget calls me baby. I can take the sun out of the sky. And Joe Grushecki in the House Rockers covering Bruce Springsteen for Light of Day. It's Brookdale Public Radio. It's 90.5 The Night. Still looking good for your commute. No problems on the Parkway, Turnpike, 195 or 18. And locally, you're doing just fine. This report has been brought to you by the Crohn's and Colitis Foundation. At Facebook, I'm asking for a song about fruit. And Jeff is going with Peaches by the Stranglers, Gregory. Cherry Tree from 10,000 Maniacs. And Greg is going with Harry Nilsson's Coconut. How about you? Tell me over at Facebook. That's facebook.com/Brookdale Public Radio. 69 degrees right now on the Lincroft campus of Brookdale Community College. I've got Soja up next.

0: From Dear Tick, that is the latest coming off of Coin-O-Matic. That's Sweetest Things. Lena Lovitch in there, and I Think We're Alone Now, covering Tommy James and the Shondells. And we heard Soja with Highway. It's Brookdale Public Radio. It's 90.5 The Night. In local news, Governor Sherrill announced yesterday that New Jersey's emergency response remains fully activated as communities recover from days of severe storms, flooding, and power outages. Stephanie Wharton has more.
1: State officials continue coordinating with all 21 counties while utility crews work to restore electricity to roughly 50,000 remaining customers after outages peaked near 500,000. The state has also opened a damage assessment portal to document storm impacts for possible federal assistance. Meanwhile, NJ Transit crews are continuing repairs after storms downed dozens of trees and damaged rail infrastructure across the system. For Brookdale Public Radio News, I'm Stephanie Wharton.
0: And according to NJ.com, a dozen Monmouth County ocean beaches are under swimming advisories after state testing found elevated levels of bacteria in the water. The affected beaches include locations in Asbury Park, Avon by the Sea, Deal, Allenhurst, Lock Arbor, Neptune Township, and Seagirt. State environmental officials say the contamination is likely linked to heavy stormwater runoff following days of torrential rain over the holiday weekend. The beaches remain open, but officials advise against swimming until follow-up test results are available. If bacteria levels remain elevated, swim enclosures could be ordered. I'm coming right back. It's Brookdale Public Radio.
2: 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Captain Jack, the Billy Joel tribute band, hits the stage Friday, and on Sunday, Silverstein and Story of the Year takes to the summer stage. Next Saturday, it's Billy Currington and Kit Moore. On Friday, the 24th, Shaky Graves and Dope Lemon are on the stage, followed by Lucy Dacus on the 25th. August shows include John Cafferty and the Bieber Brown Band, Disco Palooza, Donovan Frankenreiter, Dog Park, Dogs in a Pile, and Modest Yahoo. More information and schedule of shows are online at StonePonyOnline.com.
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0: We have got sunny skies today, topping out around 80 degrees. Increasing clouds tonight with a low around 67. A chance of showers with thunderstorms also possible in the afternoon tomorrow, partly sunny, 86 degrees. And Friday brings a chance of showers and thunderstorms in the afternoon, mostly sunny, 90 degrees. Right now in Middletown, we've got 69 degrees on the Lincroft campus of Brookdale Community College. Up next, All Them Witches.

0: That's Widowspeak giving us soft cover. We also heard from Enter the Haggis for Basement. The police in there driven to tears and all them witches with the welterweight. It's Brookdale Public Radio. It's 90.5 The Night. Over at Facebook, I'm asking for a song about fruit. Tom is going with Blackberry by Ram Jam. And we also heard from Mary Ellen, Strawberry Letter 23 from the Brothers Johnson. How about you? Tell me at facebook.com/Brookdale Public Radio.
1: Good Wednesday morning, surfers, 90.5 The Night listeners. 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All right, the sun's come out and there's some waves. Yeah, there's some fun little summertime surf for sure. Waist to belly high range at better spots, lightly textured with an onshore wind. Low tide coming up about 8:45 or so, depending on your spot. And hey, get on it early. I'm not sure this is going to last the rest of the day, but we'll let you know what it looks like this afternoon with the update. JerseyShore.surfrider.org. More info, lots of events coming up, things you can participate in and make a difference. So check us out and we'll catch you this afternoon. Aloha.
0: Aloha, right back at you, Rick. We've got sunny skies today, 80 degrees. We're at 71 degrees right now on the Lincroft campus of Brookdale Community College. Let's get out of the hour with Courtney Barnett.

From the Runaways, that's Cherry Bomb, and that's Michael's answer to my question at Facebook. I'm asking for a song about fruit. It's National Raspberry Day, and actually, I just read, according to one of the folks answering, Sabrina, it's National Blueberry Day, according to the New Jersey Farm Bureau. So it looks like it might be both. So there you go. An even better reason to ask for a song about fruit. So you can tell me one at facebook.com/Brookdale Public Radio. Coming up this hour, I've got Music Headed Your Way from Goose, Vincent Lima, and more. Kurt Vile's going to keep it going right now on 90.5 The Night.

0: 2023's Hackney Diamonds. That's the Rolling Stones' Whole Wide World. We had Goose with Torero, Mungo Jerry given in the summertime, and John Butler Trio with Revolution. We kicked it all off with the latest from Kurt Vile called Chance to Bleed. It's Brookdale Public Radio. It's 90.5 The Night, and it is evidently National Raspberry Day. So I'm asking for songs about fruit. We heard from Tom going with Homegrown Tomatoes by Guy Clark. Yeah, that's great. We also heard from Jennifer with Raspberry Beret and JD Cherry Cherry from Neil Diamond. And JD goes on to say released this month exactly 60 years ago. Thanks, JD. How about you? Can you drop an answer over at facebook.com/Brookdale Public Radio? Well, I hope you do.
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1: 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It's a thing he couldn't help each time she laughed.

0: 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We had an acoustic live version of Stone Temple Pilots Plush in front of that. Vincent Lima giving us Terrified and Buffalo Traffic Jam. 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
0: Thanks so much, everybody, for hanging out with me today. I had a great time. I hope you did as well. Let's do it again tomorrow. I'll be here at 6 a.m. and I hope you'll join me then. I'm leaving off with Locust on 90.5 The Night. Have a great Wednesday, everybody.

what a great tune from Fontaine's DC Starburster as we start off our Wednesday morning together. It's 90.5 The Night, Brookdale Public Radio. Before Starburster, Michelle tossed on you some Stevie Ray Vaughan and his version of Voodoo Child. We also heard Sublime and Stick Figure, Elvis Costello and Locust. Good stuff here on Brookdale Public Radio. Here's something that's brand new. This is coming from Joe Keery, who you may not know the name. But Joe played past tense because the show's over. Steve Harrington on Stranger Things. He goes under the musical moniker of Joe, D-J-O. And here's something brand new he put out recently called Delicia on Brookdale Public Radio, 90.5 The Night.

0: There's something in the water down in Asbury Park that is surfing for Daisy. Hot Blood on 90.5 The Night. Breathe and Burning from Fish. I also tossed on Flock of Dimes, too. Flock of Dimes is Jen from Wyoke going out on her own with Long After Midnight. Gary Newman's M.E. That was from the Pleasure Principle album. That was the one that had that gave us Cars, but Emmy is also a fun tune. And then Joe, some new music out there for you called Delicia on Brookdale Public Radio. We've got another act, not out of Asbury, but out of Jersey, coming up next.
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0: We are proud to be a Jersey station on the Jersey Shore, and we're always proud to play bands that, like I mentioned before, out of Asbury Park. Also, bands and musicians out of Jersey. Here's Pete Yorn's new one called All the Beauty.

0: checking out the Black Keys. That is Who's Been Fooling You, their version of the Arthur Crudup song. That is from their new album, Peaches, on Brookdale Public Radio. We went down in a hole from Alice in Chains, also Inhalers, Billy, Sharon Van Etten, and The Attachment Theory with Afterlife, and then Pete Yorn. He's got that new album out called All the Beauty. We heard the title track to that record.
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0: Here's a new band we've been playing for the past couple of weeks called Turnover. They have released a single. It's Nightjar. On Brookdale Public Radio, 90.5 The Night.

That's Jackson Brown, Dr. My Eyes. It's just something amazing about Jackson Brown's songwriting skills. Unmatched, I think. Speaking of another great singer-songwriter, that was Low Cut Connie before Jackson with Don't Get Fresh With Me. Adam is from Adam Wiener is basically Low Cut Connie. The Vaseline, speaking of songwritings, The Vaseline's with Jesus Wants Me for a Sunbeam. You may certainly know the Nirvana cover of that off their Unplugged record, but that was the original version for The Vaseline's. And that was one of those things that Nirvana wanted to do when they were doing that Unplugged. They wanted to kind of put to the forefront obscure songs. And that is certainly a great example of that. First Time from a Car, and then Turnover's new track called Nightjar on Brookdale Public Radio. We're now going to jump in the time machine. And if you were to be standing in front of a record shop back in 1981, you probably would have seen maybe a sign that said, you know, it's on sale today. And you'd be looking at the album cover for The Go-Go's Beauty and the Beat. It was released today back in 1981. And I had a hard time finding a track to play off it, but I kind of asked around the office, and this was the consensus of the song that I should play to celebrate the anniversary of Beauty and the Beat, which was released today, 45 years ago. Here's Our Lips Are Sealed.

0: always happy to play new music from Interpol, and that was one of those instances. See Out Loud on Brookdale Public Radio. 90.5 tonight, we heard from STP, Vaseline, one of those deeper cuts off the Purple record. MJ Lenderman, who you may know him as one of the driving forces behind Wednesday, the band Wednesday, out of Asheville, North Carolina. That was She's Leaving You. Broken Social Scene with Only the Good I Keep. And then we were celebrating the anniversary of Beauty and the Beat from the Go-Go's, released today in 1981. And our lips are sealed on Brookdale Public Radio. 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
0: All right, the new album from Noah Kahan is called The Great Divide. And here's one of the, this song is, as I've mentioned a couple of times already, but this song is just so beautiful. It's Willing and Able, Noah Kahan on 90.5 The Night. Enjoy.

0: Jack White. That's Dollar Bill on Brookdale Public Radio. This must be the place. Some talking heads going back to 1983. Sleigh Bells, who are a local band. One of the members is from Matisquan, if I'm not mistaken. True Seekers, It Beats For You from My Morning Jacket. And Noah Kahan, Willing and Able, here on 90.5 The Night. Thanks for hanging out.
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0: All right, folks, we'll keep things moving along with something brand new from Kevin Morby. It's 100,000 to take you to the top of the hour. 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
1: Good afternoon. I'm Michelle McBride with your 90.5 Second News Update. Governor Sherrill announced yesterday that New Jersey's emergency response remains fully activated as communities recover from days of severe storms, flooding, and power outages. Stephanie Wharton has more.
2: State officials continue coordinating with all 21 counties while utility crews work to restore electricity to roughly 50,000 remaining customers after outages peaked near 500,000. The state has also opened a damage assessment portal to document storm impacts for possible federal assistance. Meanwhile, NJ Transit crews are continuing repairs after storms downed dozens of trees and damaged rail infrastructure across the system. For Brookdale Public Radio News, I'm Stephanie Wharton.
1: And according to NJ.com, a dozen Monmouth County ocean beaches are under swimming advisories after state testing found elevated levels of bacteria in the water. The affected beaches include locations in Asbury Park, Avon by the Sea, Deal, Allenhurst, Lock Arbor, Neptune Township, and Seagirt. State environmental officials say the contamination is likely linked to heavy stormwater runoff following days of torrential rain over the holiday weekend. The beaches remain open, but officials advise against swimming until follow-up test results are available. If bacteria levels remain elevated, swimming closures could be ordered. For Brookdale Public Radio News, I'm Michelle McBride.
3: And for Brookdale Public Radio, I'm Tom Brennan. Turned out to be a gorgeous afternoon. 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And you can check out information on how you could win a pair of tickets to go see Captain Jack, the Billy Joel tribute at the Stone Pony. And that show is going to be happening on the 10th of July. We're going to kick things off with a new track from Brother Wallace, You're the Man, on Brookdale Public Radio.

0: as Death Cab for Cutie. The album was written when Ben Gibbard was going through divorce, and that's why Punching the Flowers makes a little bit more sense here on 90.5 The Night. We also heard Birdhouse in Your Soul from They Might Be Giants. Daft Punk is playing at my house. My House from LCD Sound System. This is Why from Paramore, as well as Brother Wallace. His new album is called Electric Love, and You're the Man, starting things off.
1: 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Captain Jack, the Billy Joel tribute band, hits the stage Friday, and on Sunday, Silverstein and Story of the Year takes to the summer stage. Next Saturday, it's Billy Currington and Kit Moore. On Friday, the 24th, Shaky Graves and Dope Lemon on the stage, followed by Lucy Dacus on the 25th. 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
0: 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New music now from Sylvanesso. Here's Hot Slob.

0: 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That is going back in time. We heard from the Police, Andos Landos de Amor, and So Lonely. I just love saying the name of that album. The Vaccines with Heartbreak Kid. We heard Stacked Actors, too, going back to the Foo Fighters record in 1999. And then Sylvanesso's brand new one called Hot Slob. 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

In Excess on Brookdale Public Radio 90.5 The Night, from their huge album back in 1987 called Kick. Love that album. It's one of those no skippers as far as I'm concerned. A new track from Humber that was called Daughter of the Empire. Blue from the Jayhawks. We also heard from the 1975 ELO and Corey Blair. Corey's going to be performing at our Songwriters on the Beach show coming your way. Check out all the details at songwritersonthebeach.com. And it's one of those great things that we do this summer. Another thing about summer people do is go to the movies. And here's a song about going to the movies and enjoying some candy. Here's Twizzler from Cigarettes After Sex.

0: That's the Menzingers and their latest tune, Nobody's Heroes, on 90.5. Tonight, we also heard from the lead singer of New Pornographers, Nico Case, with Wreck, the very meta song of Blues Traveler's Hook, as well as Arlo Parks' Hurt, and then Cigarettes After Sex. That's their new one called Twizzler. It is just a single, and it is darn good, if you ask me. And I know, I got to watch my mouth.
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0: 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Here is something brand new from Brian Fallon and the Painkillers. And if this isn't a Poison Pen song, I don't know what is. Here's Better Before on 90.5 The Night.

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1: New music from Mumford and Sons, Shadow of a Man. They have a new album out called Prize Fighter. Glue Song. What a lovely... I feel like floating on a cloud when I hear that song from Biba Doobie. With a Girl Like You going way back to the mid-60s with the Trogues. We also heard Hamilton Lighthouser's Knockin' Heart. And then something from Brian Fallon from out here on the Jersey Shore. And the Painkillers, Better Before, on 90.5 The Night.
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1: This guy is also a member of Duran Jones and the Indications, but he has put out some spectacular solo work over the past couple of years. He has now given us a new single. I'm talking about Aaron Frazier, and here's It's a Shame on Brookdale Public Radio.

That's Labbé Siffre on 90.5. And you know, you may be thinking to yourself, why am I expecting to hear like ska music behind that? That was actually the original version of that song, It Must Be Love. Madness, of course, covering it in the early 80s. And Madness is one of my favorite two-tone ska band, but it's always fun to hear something like the original version of a song, especially when it's just so beautiful as that. Valentine from Snail Mail, who'll be playing at the Starland Ballroom in October, I think. New Order gave us Age of Consent. I also tossed on some Eels, U2, going back to the Boy record, and Aaron Fraser's It's a Shame here on 90.5 The Night. Thanks so much for hanging out on this Wednesday afternoon, gorgeous Wednesday afternoon, along the Jersey Shore. Up now, a guy from across the pond. It's MT Jones. Here's So Lost.

0: Devin Gilfillian and Black Dog Rabbit Hole. That's one of those songs that if you put headphones on, it kind of messes with your head. Phoebe Bridgers gave us Sidelines. We also heard Fleetwood Mac's Hypnotized. I adore that song. That may be my favorite Fleetwood Mac song. And believe me, there's a long line of favorite Fleetwood Mac songs in my head. Stevie and Sly, Young Gun Silver Fox, talking about Stevie and Sly. Yes, that's Stevie and that's Sly. And So Lost from MT Jones, all for you here on Brookdale Public Radio.
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0: All right, you know, I figured I would play for you a song because it's somebody's birthday. It's Beck David Campbell's birthday. Don't know who that is? Well, you do. He just doesn't go under Beck David Campbell. His name, we know him as Beck, and it is his birthday, so I figured I would toss on one of my favorite songs from him. This was from the Odelay album, his second, and I remember when I first heard this particular song, I thought to myself, you know what? This guy's going to stick around for a while. He's more than just that song, Loser, which is an amazing song, and Yellow Gold is a good record, but as far as I'm concerned, Odelay is better than Yellow Gold, and so I figured I'd play you my favorite song off of Odelay. It's The New Pollution from Beck as we celebrate his birthday on 90.5 The Night.

checking out Father John Misty, his new single. It's called The Payoff on Brookdale Public Radio. Walking with a Ghost from Tegan and Sarah. We also heard from Quincy Mumford out of Asbury Park. I love that song, Major Love. Cool video, too. A lot of great dancing in that video. Skate from Silk Sonic, and we were celebrating the birthday of Beck at the top of the set, doing The New Pollution on Brookdale Public Radio. Thursday evenings were made for the beach. 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All right, folks, I am out of here. Jeff's coming in at 3. I'm going to leave you off with Devin Thompson and her new track, Pillory, on Brookdale Public Radio. Enjoy the rest of your day.

Starting off our Wednesday afternoon with the red button. She's about to cross my mind. Jeff Raspy here with you till about 7. We're looking at patchy fog tonight during the overnight hours. Otherwise, mostly clear. Temperatures in the upper 60s. Tomorrow, chance of showers, then showers and thunderstorms likely in the afternoon. No, they're not. I need everybody's mental powers to make that not happen. Partly sunny otherwise, mid-80s. Thursday night, chance of showers and thunderstorms late, then a chance of showers during the overnight. Some patchy fog as well, temperatures in the low 70s. Friday, a chance of showers and thunderstorms in the afternoon, increasing clouds with a high near 90. It's 82 under mostly sunny skies right now in Middletown. Howdy. Up next, they have a new album, Big World. 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

0: That's Goose from the new album, Big Modern, song called Torero. It's a hit from Rilo Kiley, the one and only Billy Preston, right before that, playing a great version of the Beatles' Blackbird, and Try, Try, Try, new music from Howdy, starting it off from their brand new album, Big World, here on Brookdale Public Radio.
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0: We'll start off this next set with a great old one from the String Cheese Incident, Struggling Angel, on 90.5 The Night.

0: the Black Keys from their new album, Peaches. Where there's smoke, there's fire. Don't go away. Going back to the Oasis album known as Be Here Now. Majorette from Beach House. Weezer featuring Wednesday from Weezer's next album, which will technically be called Weezer like most of their albums. However, this one will be gold-colored, so it will immediately be referred to as the Gold Album, much like their Blue Album and Green Album and all the others. We Might As Well Be Strangers from Weezer, getting some help from Wednesday, and String Cheese Incident starting it off, Struggling Angel, here on 90.5 The Night.
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0: Start off the next set with new music from Widows Speak from the new album Roses. This one is known as Soft Cover on Brookdale Public Radio.

The Raconteurs, starting off our 4 o'clock hour. Hands. That was, of course, a band made up of Brendan Benson and Jack White. The Raconteurs, Jeff Raspe here with you on this Wednesday afternoon. Brand new music from the Linda Lindas up next. From a brand new single that they've got out, Burning Out, here on Brookdale Public Radio 90.5, The Night.

0: That's a new one from Warren Haynes. No, it's not. It's an old one from Warren Haynes. Man in Motion, title track to that album. Wishy, that was new. Wishy, right before Warren. Lovesick from the new album Nature's Pill. The Police, Invisible Sun, Teacher, classic from Jethro Tull. And the Linda Lindas, starting it off. Burning Out, their latest single from a great young band out of Los Angeles, Southern California, somewhere in Southern California. They've been around a few years now, but they're still really young.
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0: Jesse Wells has a new record coming. It's called Masks Off. 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

0: Brother Wallace, wrapping up that set from his album Electric Love, Gone with the Wind, Rehab, of course, from Amy Winehouse, Cranston Dean, local favorite Cranston Dean, Looking for the One, Capri from Pete Yorn and Jesse Wells, starting off that bit of music, Won't You Come Out Tonight, first track off of his upcoming Masks Off album.
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As Glenn Tilbrook, formerly of Squeeze at that time, when he made the solo album Transatlantic Ping Pong, currently again in Squeeze. That's Neptune from Glenn Tilbrook here on 90.5 The Night. Jeff Raspe here with you a little bit after 5 o'clock. Stu Koo's in at 7, of course, with his Daily Dose of Dead. Then the Beatle Break at 8. Then the 905 Blues at 9.05. And then at 11, he's going to celebrate the anniversary of the release of Soul Coughing's great album, Irresistible Bliss. Came out this week back in 96. So Stu Koo will have that for you from start to finish tonight, starting at 11 p.m. Classic Rewind, Soul Coughing's Irresistible Bliss. 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

0: New one from Locott Connie. Oh, yeah. From Living in the USA. The album finally came out last Friday. And that is this week's Song of the Week. Free download on our website, 90.5thenight.org. You'll find a picture of Adam from Locott Connie and the download link for that one. Oh, yeah. Liz Phair, right before that. Polyester Bride. Gary Jules and his fantastic version of the old Tears for Fears song, Mad World. Can't Fight It from Bob Mould and Violet Grohl, starting off that set. Big Memory from her new album, Be Sweet to Me, here on 90.5 The Night.
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0: Some Pearl Jam right there. Brother from the deluxe edition of 10. Death Cab for Cutie from their latest I Built You a Tower. We heard Punching the Flowers, Jumping Someone Else's Train from The Cure, Great Old One from The Cure, Anchor from Alejandro Escovedo, and Noah Kahan starting it off, Doors from the new album, The Great Divide.
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0: Got some Max Saturn starting off this next set from the new album Bound South. Here's Ain't Like You. Looking forward to having Max Saturn on the beach. For Songwriters on the Beach, that's Thursday, July 23rd. They'll be there with Mirror, Mirror. And so will we. So will I. Will you?

Snow Patrol, starting off our 6 o'clock hour. Jeff Raspy here with you. That's Wild Horses from their Wildness album. A little bit after 6 o'clock now. We've got about an hour or so before Stuku comes in with his Daily Dose of Dead. Then the Beatle Break at 8, then the 905 Blues at 905, and then tonight at 11, he's got to celebrate the anniversary of the release of Irresistible Bliss, great album from Soul Coughing, celebrating its 30th anniversary this week. We'll start off the next bit of music with some new Johnny Marr. It's called Spin on Brookdale Public Radio.

0: That's Dear Tick from the new album Coin-O-Matic. Sweetest Things is the name of that one. How could you want him when you know you could have me? Great one from the Spin Doctors. Hugely successful breakthrough album, Pocket Full of Kryptonite. What is Love from Lyra Lynn. Jamestown Revival going back to the Utah album for California. Cast Iron Soul and Spin is new music from Johnny Marr from his upcoming album, The Age of Everything. Here on Burkdale Public Radio.
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2: 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And this week's Song of the Week is Low Cut Connie's Living in the USA. Adam Weider has spent more than a decade building Low Cut Connie into one of America's most exciting rock and roll acts. Praised by the likes of Barack Obama and Bruce Springsteen and Elton John, the Philadelphia artist is back with his eighth studio album, Living in the USA. 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And you could download that song of the week from Low Cut Connie called Living in the USA now at 90.5thenight.org.
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0: It's the Mountain Goats with a brand new one. Charlie Sheen reaches out to the feds because he did this one time from the new Mountain Goats album, Days. Roxy Music going back to the Avalon album, one of my all-time favorite albums, To Turn You On. Peach from the Front Bottoms, Everything About the Girl, gave us Nothing Left to Lose. And Jesse Malin starting it off, Hollywood Forever, his latest single. And when I say single, I mean single. There's a 7-inch vinyl single of Hollywood Forever. And on the B-side is Jesse's version of the Clash classic, Rudy Can't Fail.
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0: That just about does it for me, Jeff Raspy, on this Wednesday. Stu Koo is up next at 7. I'll leave you with this new one from Modest Mouse, Picking Dragon's Pockets, on Brookdale Public Radio, 90.5 The Night.

0: 90.5 The Night is WBJB FM Lincroft Middletown, home of the Daily Dose of Dead with Stu Coogan.
1: And here we are back together again, hump day, as some folks like to say. And we'll take it up to the midnight hour and Megan O'Shea to start your tomorrow. 11 o'clock tonight, it is Classic Rewind, and we got some Soul Coffin to do tonight at 11 o'clock. We will have in its entirety their album from back in 1996, actually, that was entitled Irresistible Bliss. And you'll get that without interruption coming up at 11 o'clock, as we do every Wednesday. Blues Around 9:05 on Wednesdays, it's Women of the Blues, and Beatle Break at 8. We'll give you another shot of Ringo in honor of his birthday yesterday. And of course, your Dose of Dead gets things started here. We got that great cut from Caroline Rose coming up this hour, Claypool Lennon Delirium, and some Red Cross too. But let's check the weather before we get things rolling. It was a pretty special day out there today. Temperatures, like San Diego temperatures today, tell you that. 75, 80 degrees and light winds and mostly clear skies. And the sun was out tonight, though, 69 degrees. And then we look forward to a few more wet days coming our way. Could get showers between noon and 2, then throughout the afternoon. Patchy fog could be coming your way early on tomorrow. Partly sunny skies in the forecast as well, with 83 degrees is where we might be topping out at. Thursday night, more showers in the forecast through the midnight hour, and then in the overnight, 72 for the lows. Friday, a chance of showers and thunderstorms in the afternoon, with increasing clouds, temperatures getting up to 90 degrees, and there has been some talk about some more heavy rains coming on Thursday and Friday. Hopefully not as much as we had the other day. But by the time we get to the weekend, it's a slight chance of showers on a partly sunny Saturday with temperatures around 85 degrees. And then looks like Sunday might be the better day of the weekend. Mostly sunny, 84 for the high. And we'll leave it at that and keep you posted on anything that comes up and changes. We'll start things off today with Stella Blue.

0: Yeah, that was Giant Stadium 89. Maybe you were there and heard that version of West LA Fade Away. Also in our set tonight, we had Perfume of Genius with Sharon Van Etten do that version of To Lay Me Down. And Stella Blue, of course, you know that classic, starting things off for us tonight. Endearment's coming up in the next set, and a little bit later on, we'll have all them witches.
1: 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Captain Jack, the Billy Joel tribute band, hits the stage Friday, and on Sunday, Silverstein and Story of the Year takes to the summer stage. Next Saturday, it's Billy Currington and Kip Moore. On Friday, the 24th, Shaky Graves and Dope Lemon are on the stage, followed by Lucy Dacus on the 25th. 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
0: And remember, we got our Songwriters on the Beach series starting tomorrow night. And we're keeping our fingers crossed about the weather, but plan on getting down to Newark Avenue Beach before our 7 o'clock start time tomorrow. And one of the ones from future weeks, actually, is Endearments, and they are doing a Summer Sun, which we had a lot of today.

0: That one doesn't get you bouncing. I don't know what will. Caroline Rose. Yip, yip, yow. Loving that tune. Ista before that. They are our big band tomorrow at our first Songwriters of the Beach series in 2026. True is what we heard from Ista tonight. And you'll hear a whole set from them. Get down to the beach tomorrow. Yawn Mower will be starting things off. If you hadn't heard them with Jeff the other day, then go to 90.5thenight.org. Check out that interview. Endearments, another band that'll be part of the series later on in the summer, gave us some summer sun, and we're coming back with Casey Musgraves.
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0: And happening as we speak down at Leggett, Salty Dogs will be doing their thing tonight. Right now, it's Casey Musgraves, and I Believe in Ghosts.

0: used to cut the grass right here on 90.5 tonight with Visitors Pump 1. After you heard the Claypool Lennon Delirium's new tune, Melody of Entropy. The Welterweight coming from All Them Witches. Loving that one. Casey Musgraves with I Believe in Ghosts. So we had some ghosts, witches, and more in that set for you. Only on 90.5 tonight. Check this out. We're coming back. We'll finish off the hour with a little Red Cross.
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0: That's right. 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Next hour, we got our Beatle break to kick things off. Some Lindy Ortega. I got La Luz and Husker Du 2. 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Let's get out of myself with Red Cross.